0: Mexico is expected to push thunderstorm activity into the Rockies this weekend. Forecasters warn that heavy downpours can fill dry washes quickly, and gusty winds could create dust storms. Areas recovering from wildfires can expect debris flows, and hikers are being urged to avoid canyons and arroyos. 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
0: A federal judge has rejected another attempt by the Trump administration to narrow a ruling blocking threats to Medicare and Medicaid funding over gender-affirming care for minors.
2: A federal judge has kept in place a ruling blocking the Trump administration from threatening Medicare and Medicaid funding for providers of gender-affirming care for minors. Emma Kenney is an organizer. She spoke to CBS.
3: Reasons that they gave to end this care administrative subpoena and the threat to Medicaid and Medicare funding institutionally have fallen away.
2: The decision came in a lawsuit led by Oregon and joined by more than 20 states. Anthony Lucero, USA Radio News.
0: It's pumpkin spice season once again. Many across the country have noticed a change in the weather as the nights grow longer. That's because the official start of autumn is this Tuesday. That's when the fall equinox occurs in the Northern Hemisphere. The Old Farmer's Almanac says the equinox will occur precisely at 8:04 p.m. Eastern Time on Tuesday night. That's the exact moment the sun will cross the celestial equator. Scientists have identified the first new living cat species in more than a century. The Tocayo cat was found in Bolivia's Yungas cloud forest and weighs about 3 pounds, smaller than an average house cat. Genetic testing showed it split from related tiger cats about 1.4 million years ago. I'm Jim Rinaldi, USA Radio News.
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4: USA Radio News, I'm Jim Rinaldi. President Trump has signed a bill allowing him to place more sanctions on Russia. The measure, called the Lindsey Graham Sanctioning Russia and Iran Act of 2026, was signed into law Friday. It targets Russia's economy over its continued war with Ukraine and even expands sanctions on Iran. The farm bill is moving toward a Senate vote as farmers push Congress for a new five-year package amid high costs and weak commodity prices. Millions across the West, from Arizona to Montana, are at risk of flash flooding today because of monsoon weather. Forecasters warn that heavy downpours can fill dry washes quickly, and gusty winds could create dust storms. Hikers are being urged to avoid canyons and arroyos. From America's News Network, USA Radio News.
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1: USA Radio News, I'm Jim Rinaldi. A panel of human rights experts commissioned by the UN says they have reasonable grounds to believe the U.S. committed war crimes in Iran. The International Fact-Finding Mission submitted its report on Thursday and said two airstrikes in late February on a southern city in Iran killed at least 178 civilians. The report said one of the strikes hit a school, killing dozens of children. In a statement, the team said it found reasonable grounds to believe the U.S. committed the war crime of launching indiscriminate attacks resulting in the loss of life or injury to civilians. The fight over Missouri's congressional map continues before a federal appeals court as the state prepares to send out ballots.
2: The judge, a Trump appointee, heard oral arguments to answer the question of whether it's too late to make changes to the map as November's key midterm elections approach. State election officials are moving ahead with the House map, which gives the Republican Party an advantage after an earlier Supreme Court ruling which blocked a newer set of lines from going into effect. John Summers, USA Radio News.
1: A Cleveland Clinic sleep specialist says popular products marketed to improve sleep may not work as advertised, and some common habits could be more important.
3: Cleveland Clinic sleep specialist Dr. Brian Chen says blue light glasses may block blue light, but other light and screen content can still keep you awake.
4: Blue light is not good in terms of helping us feel sleepy, but not only blue light in general of a certain intensity is going to make us feel awake.
3: He recommends turning off all electronics about 2 hours before bed and choosing relaxing activities instead. Anthony Lucero, USA Radio News.
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1: California's new partnership with AI company Anthropic, announced at the end of June, is raising questions about data security and costs. Dina Kodiak has more.
7: The deal gives state and local agencies access to Anthropic's Claude chatbot at half price, along with training and support. Some state agencies already use the tool to summarize documents, analyze information, and help with office work. The state says personal data is typically off limits, and Anthropic can't use state data to train its own AI. But experts warn any AI system can still be vulnerable to bugs, mistakes, or hacking. Cost is also a concern. The statewide agreement is free, but each agency pays for its own use of the service. I'm Dina Kodiak.
1: Scientists have identified the first new living cat species in more than a century. The Tilcayo cat was found in Bolivia's Yungas cloud forest and weighs about 3 pounds, smaller than an average house cat. Genetic testing showed it split from related tiger cats about 1.4 million years ago. Astronauts aboard the International Space Station are testing ways to manufacture and repair electronics in space, including soldering circuit boards in microgravity. The crew is also conducting cardiac research and virtual reality tests while preparing for a cargo ship carrying nearly 3 tons of supplies. I'm Jim Rinaldi, USA Radio News.
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0: Every morning, a veteran in a small Wyoming town raises the flag outside his home. 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
4: USA Radio News, I'm Jim Rinaldi. A panel of human rights experts commissioned by the UN says they have reasonable grounds to believe the U.S. committed war crimes in Iran. The report said one of the strikes hit a school, killing dozens of children. In a statement, the team said it found reasonable grounds to believe the U.S. committed the war crime of launching indiscriminate attacks resulting in the loss of life or injury to civilians. The fight over Missouri's congressional map continues before a federal appeals court as the state prepares to send out ballots.
5: The judge, a Trump appointee, heard oral arguments to answer the question of whether it's too late to make changes to the map as November's key midterm elections approach. John Summers, USA Radio News.
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1: USA Radio News, I'm Chuck Brady. A number of announcements from the White House yesterday with President Donald Trump, starting with who might be able to hear those announcements in the future. The president says he's banning major news outlets from the White House. Speaking from the Oval Office on Friday, he talked about his announcement on Truth Social, banning CNN, MS Now, and Politico due to what the president says is their constant reporting of fiction and lies when covering him.
2: You get so tired of reading and seeing fake news. When you look at CNN, it's just fake. That's why their ratings are no good.
1: President Trump went on to say that other news media outlets will be banned from the White House soon. He claimed Politico received an $8 million subscription from the government under the Biden administration in order to keep them alive.
2: You need borders, and you need fair and free voting. And you know what you need? You need a free press. You need a fair press and an honest press. And CNN, and you know it, and everybody knows it. You're intelligent. I've known you a long time. You know how fake their reporting is.
1: In announcing his decision, the president says there is not one particular reason to ban CNN, MS Now, and Politico from the White House.
2: No, it's really just cumulative stories over the last 2 years. You get sick of it.
1: The press is not alone. The president also signed a bill allowing him to place more sanctions on Russia.
3: The measure, called the Lindsey Graham Sanctioning Russia and Iran Act of 2026, was signed into law on Friday. It targets Russia's economy over its continued war with Ukraine and even expands sanctions on Iran. Under the bill, President Trump can impose tariffs on countries that are within the top five of those that purchase Russian oil, a group which includes China and India. I'm Jim Forbes.
1: From America's News Network, this is USA Radio News.
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1: More sanctions for Cuba. Secretary of State Marco Rubio announced Friday a fresh federal bunch of sanctions imposed against 11 Cuban entities and military officials by executive order of the president. These sanctions come as Cuba's electrical grid suffers yet another total collapse, leaving millions without power. The president says an agreement has been reached with Denmark, though, over Greenland.
5: In a post on Truth Social, President Trump says the agreement gives the U.S. permanent control over security and all other needs in Greenland. He went on to say no U.S. adversary will be allowed to have a base, a military presence, or sensitive investments in Greenland without American approval. Trump says the agreement addresses all of his concerns and stresses there will be no cost to the U.S. He has repeatedly argued for U.S. control over Greenland, citing national security concerns. I'm Jennifer Kuiper.
1: And the U.S. has announced a plan to sell $24 billion worth of fighter jets to Saudi Arabia.
6: The State Department announced Thursday that the package will include 48 Lockheed Martin F-35 fighter jets, as well as dozens of engines and other parts. It said the proposed sale will support the foreign policy and national security objectives of the U.S. by improving the security of an ally that's a force for political stability and economic progress in the Gulf region. Congress has 30 days to approve or reject the deal, which comes as Houthi rebels in Yemen have ramped up their attacks against Saudi Arabia. I'm Tammy Trujillo.
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4: USA Radio News, I'm Chuck Brady. A number of announcements out of the White House yesterday, among them President Donald Trump saying who will be able to hear announcements from the White House in the future. President banning major news outlets from the White House, among them CNN, MS Now, and Politico, due to what he says are costly reporting of fiction, and he says other news media outlets will also be banned from the White House soon. The president announcing sanctions on Russia, signing a new bill that will allow him to place more sanctions on Russia. Cuba being hit with new sanctions as well. Secretary of State Marco Rubio announcing that yesterday. And the president announcing that he has reached a deal with Denmark over Greenland. It's the last official weekend of summer with fall arriving on Tuesday. If you're planning one more trip, you should know gas prices at $4.46 a gallon, according to AAA. America's News Network, USA Radio News.
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This is how I fight my battles. 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
1: USA Radio News, I'm Chuck Brady. Sanctions in the news, the U.S. placing more sanctions on Russia over the war with Ukraine. President Donald Trump Friday signing a bill called the Lindsey O'Graham Sanctioning Russia and Iran Act of 2026. The bill targets Russia's economy over its continued military aggression in Ukraine and will expand sanctions on Iran as well. It also allows the president to impose tariffs on countries that are within the top five purchasers of Russian oil. Those include China and India. Cuba being hit with new sanctions as well. Secretary of State Marco Rubio announcing Friday fresh federal sanctions on Cuba, including Cuban entities and military officials by executive order of the president. These sanctions come to Cuba as their electrical grid has suffered yet another total collapse, leaving millions without power. Cuban authorities say the collapse on Friday was triggered by a failure in high-voltage transmission lines. And the president announcing he'll be banning major news outlets from the White House.
2: While speaking from the Oval Office on Friday, he talked about his announcement on Truth Social banning CNN, MS Now, and Politico due to what he says is their constant reporting of fiction and lies when covering him.
3: You get so tired of reading and seeing fake news. When you look at CNN, it's just fake. That's why their ratings are no good.
2: The president said other news media outlets will also be banned from the White House soon. Trump claimed Politico received an $8 million subscription from the government under the Biden administration in order to keep them alive. I'm Chris Caraggio.
1: President Trump also announcing he has reached an agreement with Denmark to establish a large military presence in Greenland. The president said it would give the U.S. permanent control over security in Greenland, and no U.S. adversary will be allowed to have a military presence or sensitive investments in Greenland without U.S. approval. America's News Network, USA Radio News.
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1: Weather in the news, the last days of summer expected to be flooded, and I do mean that literally, with heavy rain across much of the U.S. A flood threat in effect for the weekend from the plains to the East Coast. Heaviest rain expected to be from Minneapolis, Minnesota to Grand Rapids, Michigan, where millions will be subject to flash flooding and travel delays. Flood threat will then shift towards the east on Tuesday across the Midwest, Northeast. Millions across the west from Arizona to Montana at risk of flash flooding also because of the monsoon season.
5: It's monsoon season in the southwest, and forecasters say a significant surge of moisture from Mexico is expected to push thunderstorm activity into the Rockies this weekend. Today, forecasters warn that heavy downpours can fill dry washes quickly, and gusty winds could create dust storms. Areas recovering from wildfires can expect debris flows, and hikers are being urged to avoid canyons and arroyos. I'm Lisa Taylor.
1: Already many across the country have noticed a change in the weather as the nights grow a little bit longer. Official start of fall, Tuesday. That's when the fall equinox occurs in the northern hemisphere. The Old Farmer's Almanac says the equinox will occur at precisely 8:04 Eastern Time Tuesday evening. That's the exact moment the sun will cross the celestial equator. And it's pumpkin spice season as well. I'm Chuck Brady. 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
2: USA Radio News, I'm Chuck Brady. Weather taking center stage once again and summer not going away quietly. The last days of summer this weekend expected to be flooded literally with heavy rain across much of the U.S. A flood threat exists through the weekend from the plains to the East Coast. Heaviest rain in the north, Minneapolis, Minnesota, to Grand Rapids, Michigan. Millions subject to flash flooding, rain delays. Flood threat will then shift east through Tuesday to the Midwest, Northeast. Millions across the west from Arizona to Montana at risk of flash flooding from the monsoon season. But fall is coming. It will officially arrive at 8:04 Eastern time Tuesday evening. The Old Farmer's Almanac says that's when the exact moment the sun crosses the celestial equator. President Trump making good on his White House ban of several major news outlets. MS Now reporting its journalists have been denied access to the White House starting today. 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
1: USA Radio News, I'm Chuck Brady. True to his word, the White House and President Donald Trump are denying access to at least three major news outlets.
2: Speaking to reporters Friday, the president was asked about his decision.
3: A very simple ban. I don't want him in my office. I don't want him here. I would say the ban would go as far as you can. And if they could straighten themselves out, you know, if they could straighten themselves out, I'd love it.
2: MS Now was the first to confirm badges carried by its journalists didn't work Saturday morning when they tried to enter the White House grounds. Several hours later, CNN and Politico said their reporters were also not allowed to enter Saturday morning. Trump announced his decision to bar all three effective immediately on Friday and accused them of reporting fiction and lies about him. Multiple news organizations and free speech groups quickly denounced the ban, citing the constitutional right to freedom of the press. I'm Lisa Carton.
1: U.S. Central Command is reporting that the military has escorted 1 billion barrels of oil and over 2,000 commercial vessels out of the Persian Gulf in recent months. That announcement was made by CENTCOM leader Admiral Brad Cooper on Saturday.
4: Thousands of ships have passed through the strait. Over 1 billion barrels of crude have been shipped from Gulf partners through the Strait of Hormuz. We've reached this significant milestone while assisting over 2,000 commercial ship transits through the strait by providing coordinated protection. Clearly, momentum is building.
1: Cooper said U.S. forces used air and naval assets to protect tankers while targeting Iran's ability to attack commercial shipping. Back at home, California public health officials are warning about possible measles exposure after an infected passenger traveled across the country on trains and buses. California Department of Public Health said the unvaccinated passenger traveled through the state using Amtrak trains and buses. America's News Network, USA Radio News.
5: This is the Money Minute. I'm Alan Johnson. 1 minute, your money, and here's what mattered this week. Oil moved $100 a barrel. The 10-year Treasury yield pushed toward 5%. Producer inflation came in at 5.4%. Stocks sold off as investors reconsidered what the Federal Reserve may do next week. And President Trump proposed $5,000 payments to American adults if Republicans retain control of Congress. Potential cost? More than $1 trillion. Put it together, inflation is still running hot. Borrowing costs are rising. Washington is already carrying more than $40 trillion in debt. And the Fed meets next week. That's what happened. What happens next could affect everything from your mortgage to your retirement account. I'm Alan Johnson, and that's the Money Minute, presented by Heritage Gold Partners at 833-577-4653.
1: OpenAI CEO Sam Altman will brief the United Nations Security Council next week. An OpenAI spokesperson says the brief will take place during the annual gathering of world leaders in New York for the UN General Assembly. The 15-member Security Council is set to meet Wednesday on AI and international security, and a spokesperson told Reuters that his remarks are expected to focus on the steps OpenAI is taking to ensure AI is safe and benefits people worldwide. Meanwhile, some are concerned that the AI models might be at war with each other. Google is revealing that its AI model hacked three different companies. Company officials say it happened in May during a test of the AI software Gemini. Google stressed that in all three cases, the test was stopped before any information was accessed. Google said it did not learn about the intrusions until July, when an AI-focused cybersecurity company reviewed its work on Gemini to look for incidents similar to the Hugging Face incident. Google said it informed the organizations about the intrusions and told federal authorities also about the unintended hacks. Scientists have discovered an enormous crater on the moon that's bigger than the Roman Colosseum. A study published in Science Advances say the crater measures about 728 feet across, 141 feet deep, was likely created sometime between April 11th and May 22nd, 2024. Chuck Brady, USA Radio News.
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2: USA Radio News, I'm Chuck Brady. The president making good on his promise to keep some news organizations out of the White House. Several major news outlets banned by the president. MS Now, the first to confirm badges carried by its journalists did not work when they tried to enter the White House grounds on Saturday. CNN and Politico said their reporters were also not allowed to enter on Saturday morning. President Donald Trump says the U.S. will establish a large military presence in Greenland under a new deal with Denmark. The president said the agreement reached on Friday would give the U.S. permanent control over security of Greenland and that no U.S. adversary will be allowed to have a military presence or sensitive investments in Greenland without U.S. approval. And U.S. Central Command says the military has escorted 1 billion barrels of oil over 2,000 commercial vessels out of the Persian Gulf in recent months. Announcement made today. America's News Network, USA Radio News.
3: This is the Money Minute. I'm Alan Johnson. 1 minute, your money, and here's what mattered this week. Oil moved $100 a barrel. The 10-year Treasury yield pushed toward 5%. Producer inflation came in at 5.4%. Stocks sold off as investors reconsidered what the Federal Reserve may do next week. And President Trump proposed $5,000 payments to American adults if Republicans retain control of Congress. Potential cost? More than $1 trillion. Put it together, inflation is still running hot. Borrowing costs are rising. Washington is already carrying more than $40 trillion in debt. And the Fed meets next week. That's what happened. What happens next could affect everything from your mortgage to your retirement account. I'm Alan Johnson, and that's the Money Minute, presented by Heritage Gold Partners at 833-577-4653.
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1: USA Radio News, I'm Jim Rinaldi. The sole holdout juror in the Lindsay Clancy triple murder trial in Massachusetts says he didn't have any doubts that she deliberately killed her children. In a statement first reported by News Nation, Michael P. Desronville said as he tried to explain different possible theories during deliberation, he kept getting cut off as if he had doubts based on the evidence present. Desronville said based on all the physical evidence, key witnesses, and what the prosecution presents, he thought it was enough proof that she knew exactly what she was doing and planned. His attorney, Edward Paltzik, said Desronville is lying low in an undisclosed rural area in New England. Clancy admitted to killing her three children in 2023,

0: but pleaded not guilty by reason of insanity. A mistrial was declared earlier this month, and Clancy will be back in court on September 29th to see if prosecutors will seek a retrial. The Trump administration will temporarily increase how long gas and diesel truck drivers can drive.
1: This as fuel costs remain high amid the Iran war. Transportation Secretary Sean Duffy announced the move. Under a 90-day waiver from the Federal Motor Carrier Safety Administration, truck drivers hauling gasoline and diesel can now drive up to 16 hours within a 24-hour window. That's up from the 14-hour limit under regular conditions. It took effect Wednesday. It expires December 16th. John Summers, USA Radio News.
0: Astronauts aboard the International Space Station are testing ways to manufacture and repair electronics in space, including soldering circuit boards in microgravity. The crew is also conducting cardiac research and virtual reality tests while preparing for a cargo ship carrying nearly 3 tons of supplies. From America's News Network, USA Radio News.
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0: Carrot Top is reportedly in a Las Vegas hospital after an attempted suicide. TMZ says the Las Vegas comedian, whose real name is Scott Thompson, attempted suicide Friday and was rushed to a local hospital. The report says his Friday night show at the Luxor was canceled as a result. His representative told TMZ that Mr. Thompson is recovering in the hospital and is receiving the care and support he needs, and that his family and those closest to him respectfully ask for privacy. The 61-year-old Thompson is known for his signature long red hair and prop comedy and has the longest-running show in Vegas. It's pumpkin spice season once again. Many across the country have noticed a change in the weather as the nights grow longer. That's because the official start of autumn is this Tuesday. That's when the fall equinox occurs in the Northern Hemisphere. The Old Farmer's Almanac says the equinox will occur precisely at 8:04 p.m. Eastern Time on Tuesday night. That's the exact moment the sun will cross the celestial equator. A Tennessee grandmother is suing Fargo, North Dakota police for $10 million after facial recognition technology linked her to a bank fraud investigation. Angela Lipps spent nearly 6 months in custody before prosecutors dropped the charges after her attorney provided records showing she was in Tennessee. I'm Jim Rinaldi, USA Radio News.
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2: USA Radio News, I'm Jim Rinaldi. The sole holdout juror in the Lindsey Clancy triple murder trial in Massachusetts says he didn't have any doubts that she deliberately killed her children. In a statement first reported by News Nation, Michael P. Desronville said as he tried to explain different possible theories during deliberation, he kept getting cut off as if he had doubts based on the evidence present. A mistrial was declared earlier this month, and Clancy will be back in court on September 29th to see if prosecutors will seek a retrial. The Trump administration will temporarily increase how long gas and diesel truck drivers can drive.
3: Truck drivers hauling gasoline and diesel can now drive up to 16 hours within a 24-hour window. That's up from the 14-hour limit under regular conditions. John Summers, USA Radio News.
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1: USA Radio News, I'm Jim Rinaldi. The sole holdout juror in the Lindsay Clancy triple murder trial in Massachusetts says he didn't have any doubts that she deliberately killed her children. In a statement first reported by News Nation, Michael P. Desronville said as he tried to explain different possible theories during deliberation, he kept getting cut off as if he had doubts based on the evidence present. Desronville said based on all the physical evidence, key witnesses, and what the prosecution presents, he thought it was enough proof that she knew exactly what she was doing and planned. His attorney Edward Paltzik said Desronville is lying low in an undisclosed rural area in New England. Clancy admitted to killing her three children in 2023, but pleaded not guilty by reason of insanity. A mistrial was declared earlier this month, and Clancy will be back in court on September 29th to see if prosecutors will seek a retrial. The Trump administration will temporarily increase how long gas and diesel truck drivers can drive.
2: This as fuel costs remain high amid the Iran war. Transportation Secretary Sean Duffy announced the move. Under a 90-day waiver from the Federal Motor Carrier Safety Administration, truck drivers hauling gasoline and diesel can now drive up to 16 hours within a 24-hour window. That's up from the 14-hour limit under regular conditions. It took effect Wednesday. It expires December 16th. John Summers, USA Radio News.
1: Astronauts aboard the International Space Station are testing ways to manufacture and repair electronics in space, including soldering circuit boards in microgravity. The crew

0: was also conducting cardiac research and virtual reality tests while preparing for a cargo ship carrying nearly 3 tons of supplies. From America's News Network, USA Radio News.
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0: Carrot Top is reportedly in a Las Vegas hospital after an attempted suicide. TMZ says the Las Vegas comedian, whose real name is Scott Thompson, attempted suicide Friday and was rushed to a local hospital. The report says his Friday night show at the Luxor was canceled as a result. His representative told TMZ that Mr. Thompson is recovering in the hospital and is receiving the care and support he needs, and that his family and those closest to him respectfully ask for privacy. The 61-year-old Thompson is known for his signature long red hair and prop comedy and has the longest-running show in Vegas. It's pumpkin spice season once again. Many across the country have noticed a change in the weather as the nights grow longer. That's because the official start of autumn is this Tuesday. That's when the fall equinox occurs in the Northern Hemisphere. The Old Farmer's Almanac says the equinox will occur precisely at 8:04 p.m. Eastern Time on Tuesday night. That's the exact moment the sun will cross the celestial equator. A Tennessee grandmother is suing Fargo, North Dakota police for $10 million after facial recognition technology linked her to a bank fraud investigation. Angela Lipps spent nearly 6 months in custody before prosecutors dropped the charges after her attorney provided records showing she was in Tennessee. I'm Jim Rinaldi, USA Radio News.
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0: USA Radio News, I'm Jim Rinaldi. The sole holdout juror in the Lindsay Clancy triple murder trial in Massachusetts says he didn't have any doubts that she deliberately killed her children. In a statement first reported by News Nation, Michael P. Desronville said as he tried to explain different possible theories during deliberation, he kept getting cut off as if he had doubts based on the evidence present. A mistrial was declared earlier this month, and Clancy will be back in court on September 29th to see if prosecutors will seek a retrial. The Trump administration will temporarily increase how long gas and diesel truck drivers can drive.
1: Truck drivers hauling gasoline and diesel can now drive up to 16 hours within a 24-hour window. That's up from the 14-hour limit under regular conditions. John Summers, USA Radio News.
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1: USA Radio News, I'm Jim Rinaldi. The sole holdout juror in the Lindsay Clancy triple murder trial in Massachusetts says he didn't have any doubts that she deliberately killed her children. In a statement first reported by News Nation, Michael P. Desronville said as he tried to

0: to explain different possible theories during deliberation. He kept getting cut off as if he had doubts based on the evidence present. Desranville said, based on all the physical evidence, key witnesses, and what the prosecution presents, he thought it was enough proof that she knew exactly what she was doing and planned. His attorney, Edward Paltzik, said Desranville is lying low in an undisclosed rural area in New England. Clancy admitted to killing her three children in 2023, but pleaded not guilty by reason of insanity. A mistrial was declared earlier this month, and Clancy will be back in court on September 29th to see if prosecutors will seek a retrial. The Trump administration will temporarily increase how long gas and diesel truck drivers can drive.
1: This as fuel costs remain high amid the Iran war. Transportation Secretary Sean Duffy announced the move. Under a 90-day waiver from the Federal Motor Carrier Safety Administration, truck drivers hauling gasoline and diesel can now drive up to 16 hours within a 24-hour window. That's up from the 14-hour limit under regular conditions. It took effect Wednesday. It expires December 16th. John Summers, USA Radio News.
0: Astronauts aboard the International Space Station are testing ways to manufacture and repair electronics in space, including soldering circuit boards in microgravity. The crew is also conducting cardiac research and virtual reality tests while preparing for a cargo ship carrying nearly 3 tons of supplies. From America's News Network, USA Radio News.
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0: Carrot Top is reportedly in a Las Vegas hospital after an attempted suicide. TMZ says the Las Vegas comedian, whose real name is Scott Thompson, attempted suicide Friday and was rushed to a local hospital. The report says his Friday night show at the Luxor was canceled as a result. His representative told TMZ that Mr. Thompson is recovering in the hospital and is receiving the care and support he needs, and that his family and those closest to him respectfully ask for privacy. The 61-year-old Thompson is known for his signature long red hair and prop comedy and has the longest-running show in Vegas. It's pumpkin spice season once again. Many across the country have noticed a change in the weather as the nights grow longer. That's because the official start of autumn is this Tuesday. That's when the fall equinox occurs in the Northern Hemisphere. The Old Farmer's Almanac says the equinox will occur precisely at 8:04 p.m. Eastern Time on Tuesday night. That's the exact moment the sun will cross the celestial equator. A Tennessee grandmother is suing Fargo, North Dakota police for $10 million after facial recognition technology linked her to a bank fraud investigation. Angela Lipps spent nearly 6 months in custody before prosecutors dropped the charges after her attorney provided records showing she was in Tennessee. I'm Jim Rinaldi, USA Radio News.
4: 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I just want to warn you, traffic is tough out there.
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0: USA Radio News, I'm Jim Rinaldi. The sole holdout juror in the Lindsay Clancy triple murder trial in Massachusetts says he didn't have any doubts that she deliberately killed her children. In a statement first reported by News Nation, Michael P. Desronville said as he tried to explain different possible theories during deliberation, he kept getting cut off as if he had doubts based on the evidence present. A mistrial was declared earlier this month, and Clancy will be back in court on September 29th to see if prosecutors will seek a retrial. The Trump administration will temporarily increase how long gas and diesel truck drivers can drive.
1: Truck drivers hauling gasoline and diesel can now drive up to 16 hours within a 24-hour window. That's up from the 14-hour limit under regular conditions. John Summers, USA Radio News.
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1: USA Radio News, I'm Jim Rinaldi. The sole holdout juror in the Lindsay Clancy triple murder trial in Massachusetts says he didn't have any doubts that she deliberately killed her children. In a statement first reported by News Nation, Michael P. Desronville said as he tried to explain different possible theories during deliberation, he kept getting cut off as if he had doubts based on the evidence present. Desronville said based on all the physical evidence, key witnesses, and what the prosecution presents, he thought it was enough proof that she knew exactly what she was doing and planned. His attorney Edward Paltzik said Desronville is lying low in an undisclosed rural area in New England. Clancy admitted to killing her three children in 2023, but pleaded not guilty by reason of insanity. A mistrial was declared earlier this month, and Clancy will be back in court on September 29th to see if prosecutors will seek a retrial. The Trump administration will temporarily increase how long gas and diesel truck drivers can drive.
2: This as fuel costs remain high amid the Iran war. Transportation Secretary Sean Duffy announced the move. Under a 90-day waiver from the Federal Motor Carrier Safety Administration, truck drivers hauling gasoline and diesel can now drive up to 16 hours within a 24-hour window. That's up from the 14-hour limit under regular conditions. It took effect Wednesday. It expires December 16th. John Summers, USA Radio News.
1: Astronauts aboard the International Space Station are testing ways to manufacture and repair electronics in space, including soldering circuit boards in microgravity. The crew is also conducting cardiac research and virtual reality tests while preparing for a cargo ship carrying nearly 3 tons of supplies. From America's News Network, USA Radio News.
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1: Carrot Top is reportedly in a Las Vegas hospital after an attempted suicide. TMZ says the Las Vegas comedian, whose real name is Scott Thompson, attempted suicide Friday and was rushed to a local hospital. The report says his Friday night show at the Luxor was canceled as a result. His representative told TMZ that Mr. Thompson is recovering in the hospital and is receiving the care and support he needs, and that his family and those closest to him respectfully ask for privacy. The 61-year-old Thompson is known for his signature long red hair and prop comedy and has the longest-running show in Vegas. It's pumpkin spice season once again. Many across the country have noticed a change in the weather as the nights grow longer. That's because the official start of autumn is this Tuesday. That's when the fall equinox occurs in the northern hemisphere. The Old Farmer's Almanac says the equinox will occur precisely at 8:04 p.m. Eastern Time on Tuesday night. That's the exact moment the sun will cross the celestial equator. A Tennessee grandmother is suing Fargo, North Dakota police for $10 million after facial recognition technology linked her to a bank fraud investigation. Angela Lipps spent nearly 6 months in custody before prosecutors dropped the charges after her attorney provided records showing she was in Tennessee. I'm Jim Rinaldi, USA Radio News.
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0: USA Radio News, I'm Jim Rinaldi. The sole holdout juror in the Lindsey Clancy triple murder trial in Massachusetts says he didn't have any doubts that she deliberately killed her children. In a statement first reported by News Nation, Michael P. Desronville said as he tried to explain different possible theories during deliberation, he kept getting cut off as if he had doubts based on the evidence present. A mistrial was declared earlier this month, and Clancy will be back in court on September 29th to see if prosecutors will seek a retrial. The Trump administration will temporarily increase how long gas and diesel truck drivers can drive.
1: Truck drivers hauling gasoline and diesel can now drive up to 16 hours within a 24-hour window. That's up from the 14-hour limit under regular conditions. John Summers, USA Radio News.
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1: USA Radio News, I'm Jim Rinaldi. The sole holdout juror in the Lindsey Clancy triple murder trial in Massachusetts says he didn't have any doubts that she deliberately killed her children. In a statement first reported by News Nation, Michael P. Desronville said as he tried to explain different possible theories during deliberation, he kept getting cut off as if he had doubts based on the evidence present. Desronville said based on all the physical evidence, key witnesses, and what the prosecution presents, he thought it was enough proof that she knew exactly what she was doing and planned. His attorney Edward Paltzik said Desronville is lying low in an undisclosed rural area in New England. Clancy admitted to killing her three children in 2023, but pleaded not guilty by reason of insanity. A mistrial was declared earlier this month, and Clancy will be back in court on September 29th to see if prosecutors will seek a retrial. The Trump administration will temporarily increase how long gas and diesel truck drivers can drive.
2: This is fuel costs remain high.

0: Amid the Iran war, Transportation Secretary Sean Duffy announced the move. Under a 90-day waiver from the Federal Motor Carrier Safety Administration, truck drivers hauling gasoline and diesel can now drive up to 16 hours within a 24-hour window. That's up from the 14-hour limit under regular conditions. It took effect Wednesday. It expires December 16th. John Summers, USA Radio News.
1: Astronauts aboard the International Space Station are testing ways to manufacture and repair electronics in space, including soldering circuit boards in microgravity. The crew is also conducting cardiac research and virtual reality tests while preparing for a cargo ship carrying nearly 3 tons of supplies. From America's News Network, USA Radio News.
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1: Carrot Top is reportedly in a Las Vegas hospital after an attempted suicide. TMZ says the Las Vegas comedian, whose real name is Scott Thompson, attempted suicide Friday and was rushed to a local hospital. The report says his Friday night show at the Luxor was canceled as a result. His representative told TMZ that Mr. Thompson is recovering in the hospital and is receiving the care and support he needs, and that his family and those closest to him respectfully ask for privacy. The 61-year-old Thompson is known for his signature long red hair and prop comedy and has the longest-running show in Vegas. It's pumpkin spice season once again. Many across the country have noticed a change in the weather as the nights grow longer. That's because the official start of autumn is this Tuesday. That's when the fall equinox occurs in the Northern Hemisphere. The Old Farmer's Almanac says the equinox will occur precisely at 8:04 p.m. Eastern Time on Tuesday night. That's the exact moment the sun will cross the celestial equator. A Tennessee grandmother is suing Fargo, North Dakota police for $10 million after facial recognition technology linked her to a bank fraud investigation. Angela Lipps spent nearly 6 months in custody before prosecutors dropped the charges after her attorney provided records showing she was in Tennessee. I'm Jim Rinaldi, USA Radio News.
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0: USA Radio News, I'm Jim Rinaldi. The sole holdout juror in the Lindsay Clancy triple murder trial in Massachusetts says he didn't have any doubts that she deliberately killed her children. In a statement first reported by News Nation, Michael P. Desronville said as he tried to explain different possible theories during deliberation, he kept getting cut off as if he had doubts based on the evidence present. A mistrial was declared earlier this month, and Clancy will be back in court on September 29th to see if prosecutors will seek a retrial. The Trump administration will temporarily increase how long gas and diesel truck drivers can drive.
1: Truck drivers hauling gasoline and diesel can now drive up to 16 hours within a 24-hour window. That's up from the 14-hour limit under regular conditions. John Summers, USA Radio News.
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1: USA Radio News, I'm Jim Rinaldi. Reporters for CNN, MS Now, and Politico had their credentials confiscated while being turned away from the White House on Saturday. The move comes a day after President Trump said he was barring the outlets because of their constant fake news reporting. MS Now was the first to confirm badges carried by its journalists didn't work Saturday morning when they tried to enter the White House grounds. Multiple news organizations and free speech groups quickly denounced the ban and cited the constitutional right to freedom of the press. A new study finds coffee consumption may be linked to lower risks of cirrhosis, liver cancer, and liver-related death. A Cleveland Clinic hepatologist says the findings add to evidence of potential liver benefit.
2: A new study finds that coffee drinkers have a lower risk of cirrhosis, liver cancer, and liver-related death.
3: This study was unique in a couple different ways. The first of which is it's very large population, almost 400,000 individuals that have been followed prospectively.
2: People drinking five or more cups daily had substantially lower risks, but Cleveland Clinic hepatologist Nizar Zine says even one or two cups may provide benefits. Anthony Lucero, USA Radio News.
1: President Trump has signed a bill allowing him to place more sanctions on Russia. The measure, called the Lindsey O. Graham Sanctioning Russia and Iran Act of 2026, was signed into law Friday. It targets Russia's economy over its continued war with Ukraine and even expands sanctions on Iran. Under the bill, President Trump can impose tariffs on countries that are within the top five purchasers of Russian oil, a group which includes China and India. From America's News Network, USA Radio News.
4: This is the Money Minute. I'm Alan Johnson. 1 minute, your money, and here's what mattered this week. Oil moved $100 a barrel. The 10-year Treasury yield pushed toward 5%. Producer inflation came in at 5.4%. Stocks sold off as investors reconsidered what the Federal Reserve may do next week. And President Trump proposed $5,000 payments to American adults if Republicans retain control of Congress. Potential cost? More than $1 trillion. Put it together, inflation is still running hot. Borrowing costs are rising. Washington is already carrying more than $40 trillion in debt. And the Fed meets next week. That's what happened. What happens next could affect everything from your mortgage to your retirement account. I'm Alan Johnson, and that's the Money Minute, presented by Heritage Gold Partners at 833-577-4653.
1: A Cleveland Clinic dietitian says a simple morning meal can help children stay focused and energized throughout the school day.
2: Skipping breakfast can leave children tired and struggling to think clearly. That's according to Cleveland Clinic dietitian Jennifer Hyland.
5: Negatives if you skip breakfast, I would say, really are fatigue, brain fog, just feeling tired, physically even just kind of like sluggish and not being able to get through the day.
2: She recommends starting the day with protein and fiber, including options like eggs, whole grain cereal, yogurt, or oatmeal. Meal prepping can also save time on busy mornings. Anthony Lucero, USA Radio News.
1: A Tennessee grandmother is suing Fargo, North Dakota police for $10 million after facial recognition technology linked her

0: to a bank fraud investigation. Angela Lipps spent nearly 6 months in custody before prosecutors dropped the charges after her attorney provided records showing she was in Tennessee. A large crowd at the Kennedy Center has gathered to protest President Trump's threats to demolish it. The Hands Around the Kennedy Center rally is calling for Trump to be removed as chairman of the National Cultural Center. Trump has threatened the Kennedy Center could be torn down if his name isn't allowed to be displayed on it. Yesterday, a judge ordered the center must give at least 30 days' notice before any major renovations or demolition. Fencing and guards were seen surrounding the center earlier this week after its board voted to temporarily close it for renovations. I'm Jim Rinaldi, USA Radio News.
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0: USA Radio News, I'm Jim Rinaldi. A new report is raising questions about safeguards as the Pentagon expands its use of artificial intelligence.
1: A faulty intelligence report helped by artificial intelligence nearly triggered a U.S. military operation against a Chinese ship. The report falsely claimed the vessel carried nuclear weapon components. Anthony Lucero, USA Radio News.
0: A panel of human rights experts commissioned by the UN says they have reasonable grounds to believe the U.S. committed war crimes in Iran. The International Fact-Finding Mission submitted its report on Thursday and said two airstrikes in late February on a southern city in Iran killed at least 178 civilians. The report said one of the strikes hit a school, killing dozens of children. From America's News Network, USA Radio News.
2: This is the Money Minute. I'm Alan Johnson. 1 minute, your money, and here's what mattered this week. Oil moved $100 a barrel. The 10-year Treasury yield pushed toward 5%. Producer inflation came in at 5.4%. Stocks sold off as investors reconsidered what the Federal Reserve may do next week. And President Trump proposed $5,000 payments to American adults if Republicans retain control of Congress. Potential cost? More than $1 trillion. Put it together, inflation is still running hot. Borrowing costs are rising. Washington is already carrying more than $40 trillion in debt. And the Fed meets next week. That's what happened. What happens next could affect everything from your mortgage to your retirement account. I'm Alan Johnson, and that's the Money Minute, presented by Heritage Gold Partners at 833-577-4653.
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1: USA Radio News, I'm Jim Rinaldi. Cuba is being hit with its sixth major power blackout of the year. Cuban officials said Friday's collapse was triggered by a failure in high-voltage transmission lines, leaving millions in the dark. The crippling nationwide outage followed Friday's announcement that new U.S. sanctions were imposed against 11 Cuban entities and military officials by executive order of President Trump. The U.S. has blocked fuel shipments to the island nation since the beginning of this year. Artificial intelligence is moving fast, and world leaders are debating how to keep it under control.
2: King Charles has brought together leaders from OpenAI, Anthropic, Google DeepMind, and NVIDIA to discuss AI safety. The Associated Press reports the meeting comes amid new concerns about unexpected AI behavior and whether human oversight can keep pace with the technology. Ron Warner, USA Radio News.
1: The fight over Missouri's congressional map continues before a federal appeals court as the state prepares to send out ballots.
3: The judge, a Trump appointee, heard oral arguments to answer the question of whether it's too late to make changes to the map as November's key midterm elections approach. State election officials are moving ahead with the House map, which gives the Republican Party an advantage after an earlier Supreme Court ruling which blocked a newer set of lines from going into effect. John Summers, USA Radio News.
1: The U.S. war with Iran has cost about $43.6 billion through September 3rd, according to updated Central Command estimates. Weapons spending accounts for much of the increase, while the conflict has also killed 18 U.S. service members and wounded more than 800. From America's News Network, USA Radio News.
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1: A Cleveland Clinic sleep specialist says popular products marketed to improve sleep may not work as advertised, and some common habits could be more important.
6: Cleveland Clinic sleep specialist Dr. Brian Chen says blue light glasses may block blue light, but other light and screen content can still keep you awake.
7: Blue light is not good in terms of helping us feel sleepy, but not only blue light in general of a certain intensity is going to make us feel awake.
6: He recommends turning off all electronics about 2 hours before bed and choosing relaxing activities instead. Anthony Lucero, USA Radio News.
1: A large crowd at the Kennedy Center has gathered to protest President Trump's threats to demolish it. The Hands Around the Kennedy Center rally is calling for Trump to be removed as chairman of the National Cultural Center. Trump has threatened the Kennedy Center could be torn down if his name isn't allowed to be displayed on it. Yesterday, a judge ordered the center must give at least 30 days' notice before any major renovations or demolition. Fencing and guards were seen surrounding the center earlier this week, after its board voted to temporarily close it for renovations. A Tennessee grandmother is suing Fargo, North Dakota police for $10 million after facial recognition technology linked her to a bank fraud investigation. Angela Lipp.

0: spent nearly 6 months in custody before prosecutors dropped the charges after her attorney provided records showing she was in Tennessee. I'm Jim Rinaldi, USA Radio News.
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One more time.

0: USA Radio News, I'm Jim Rinaldi. Cuba is being hit with its sixth major power blackout of the year. Cuban officials said Friday's collapse was triggered by a failure in high-voltage transmission lines, leaving millions in the dark. The U.S. has blocked fuel shipments to the island nation since the beginning of this year. Artificial intelligence is moving fast, and world leaders are debating how to keep it under control.
1: The Associated Press reports the meeting comes amid new concerns about unexpected AI behavior and whether human oversight can keep pace with the technology. Ron Warner, USA Radio News.
0: The U.S. war with Iran has cost about $43.6 billion through September 3rd, according to updated Central Command estimates. Weapons spending accounts for much of the increase. From America's News Network, USA Radio News.
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1: USA Radio News, I'm Jim Rinaldi. Reporters for CNN, MS Now, and Politico had their credentials confiscated while being turned away from the White House on Saturday. The move comes a day after President Trump said he was barring the outlets because of their constant fake news reporting. MS Now was the first to confirm badges carried by its journalists didn't work Saturday morning when they tried to enter the White House grounds. Multiple news organizations and free speech groups quickly denounced the ban and cited the constitutional right to freedom of the press. A new study finds coffee consumption may be linked to lower risks of cirrhosis, liver cancer, and liver-related death. Police in Toms River are looking for the person who shot and killed a man Friday in a Wawa parking lot. Liz Warner reports.
2: A man was shot and killed around 7:30 in the morning in front of the Wawa at Route 37 and Garfield Avenue. The cause of the shooting is unknown, but there are reports of some kind of altercation outside the store before a man fired at the victim, who may have been inside of his pickup truck. The shooter then sped off in a vehicle. The victim was flown to the hospital with a gunshot wound to the head, and he was later pronounced dead. Authorities are looking for a dark sedan, possibly an Acura, with front-end damage. Anyone with information is being asked to please contact Ocean County Prosecutors or Toms River Police. In New Jersey, I'm Liz Warner.
1: The diplomatic picture remains fluid as the Iran war enters another critical stage.
3: President Trump says the Iran war could end soon. Walter Rand has conveyed conditions for ending the war, including lifting blockades and releasing frozen assets. Trump is expected to meet with Gulf leaders in New York as diplomacy and military options remain on the table. Anthony Lucero, USA Radio News.
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1: Mackenzie Phillips says a letter from a longtime family friend gave her new validation for abuse allegations against her late father, John Phillips.
2: Phillips said on the Valerie Bertinelli podcast that the letter prompted her to seek deeper trauma treatment, spending 90 days at the guest house in Ocala, Florida.
3: I got this letter and I'm sitting there reading it, and it was like shocking, the content. And this woman said, "I'm so sorry I didn't come forward to support you while you were on Oprah. I was afraid. I didn't know what to do, but here's what happened."
2: She now says the experience helped her recognize what she describes as grooming from a very young age, changing how she understands her relationship with her late father. Anthony Lucero, USA Radio News.
1: Horror movie fans are flocking to theaters to see the new Resident Evil reboot. The Zach Cregger-directed film made nearly $9 million from Thursday previews and is looking to make between $40 and $50 million in its debut weekend. Earlier this week, Spider-Man Brand New Day became the highest-grossing domestic release ever, surpassing Star Wars The Force Awakens. A faulty intelligence report created with help from artificial intelligence nearly triggered a U.S. military operation against a Chinese ship this spring. The report falsely claimed the vessel carried nuclear weapons components. Officials discovered the error before troops boarded, averting a potentially serious confrontation. I'm Jim Rinaldi, USA Radio News.
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8: USA Radio News, I'm Jim Rinaldi. Reporters for CNN, MS Now, and Politico had their credentials confiscated while being turned away from the White House on Saturday. MS Now was the first to confirm badges carried by its journalists didn't work Saturday morning when they tried to enter the White House grounds. Police in Toms River are looking for the person who shot and killed a man Friday in a Wawa parking lot. Liz Warner reports.
9: A man was shot and killed around 7:30 in the morning in front of the Wawa at Route 37 and Garfield Avenue. The cause of the shooting is unknown, but there are reports of some kind of altercation outside the store before a man fired at the victim, who may have been inside of his pickup truck.
8: The diplomatic picture remains fluid as the Iran war enters another critical stage. From America's News Network, USA Radio News.
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1: USA Radio News, I'm Jim Rinaldi. Cuba is being hit with its sixth major power blackout of the year. Cuban officials said Friday's collapse was triggered by a failure in high-voltage transmission lines, leaving millions in the dark. The crippling nationwide outage followed Friday's announcement that new U.S. sanctions were imposed against 11 Cuban entities and military officials by executive order of President Trump. The U.S. has blocked fuel shipments to the island nation since the beginning of this year. Artificial intelligence is moving fast, and world leaders are debating how to keep it under control.
2: King Charles has brought together leaders from OpenAI, Anthropic, Google DeepMind, and NVIDIA to discuss AI safety. The Associated Press reports the meeting comes amid new concerns about unexpected AI behavior and whether human oversight can keep pace with the technology. Ron Warner, USA Radio News.
1: The Trump administration will temporarily increase how long gas and diesel truck drivers can drive.
3: This as fuel costs remain high amid the Iran war. Transportation Secretary Sean Duffy announced the move. Under a 90-day waiver from the Federal Motor Carrier Safety Administration, truck drivers hauling gasoline and diesel can now drive up to 16 hours within a 24-hour window. That's up from the 14-hour limit under regular conditions. It took effect Wednesday. It expires December 16th. John Summers, USA Radio News.
1: The U.S. war with Iran has cost about $43.6 billion through September 3rd, according to updated Central Command estimates. Weapons spending accounts for much of the increase. While the conflict has also killed 18 U.S. service members and wounded more than 800. From America's News Network, USA Radio News.
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1: A Cleveland Clinic sleep specialist says popular products marketed to improve sleep may not work as advertised, and some common habits could be more important.
6: Cleveland Clinic sleep specialist Dr. Brian Chen says blue light glasses may block blue light, but other light and screen content can still keep you awake.
7: Blue light is not good in terms of helping us feel sleepy, but not only blue light, light in general of a certain intensity is going to make us feel awake.
6: He recommends turning off all electronics about 2 hours before bed and choosing relaxing activities instead. Anthony Lucero, USA Radio News.
1: A large crowd at the Kennedy Center has gathered to protest President Trump's threats to demolish it. The Hands Around the Kennedy Center rally is calling for Trump to be removed as chairman of the National Cultural Center. Trump has threatened the Kennedy Center could be torn down if his name isn't allowed to be displayed on it. Yesterday, a judge ordered the center must give at least 30 days' notice before any major renovation.

0: renovations or demolition. Fencing and guards were seen surrounding the center earlier this week after its board voted to temporarily close it for renovations. A Tennessee grandmother is suing Fargo, North Dakota police for $10 million after facial recognition technology linked her to a bank fraud investigation. Angela Lipps spent nearly 6 months in custody before prosecutors dropped the charges after her attorney provided records showing she was in Tennessee. I'm Jim Rinaldi, USA Radio News.
1: I started going cold turkey. 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
7: USA Radio News, I'm Jim Rinaldi. Cuba is being hit with its sixth major power blackout of the year. Cuban officials said Friday's collapse was triggered by a failure in high-voltage transmission lines, leaving millions in the dark. The U.S. has blocked fuel shipments to the island nation since the beginning of this year. Artificial intelligence is moving fast, and world leaders are debating how to keep it under control.
8: King Charles has brought together leaders from OpenAI, Anthropic, Google DeepMind, and NVIDIA to discuss AI safety. 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

0: retreat north of Washington, but he cut his trip short and returned to the White House Saturday night. No reason was immediately given for the early return, though it comes after the State Department issued an alert advising Americans in the region to exercise heightened vigilance and prepare for potential travel disruptions as tensions between Saudi Arabia and the Houthi rebels persist. The Houthi rebels in Yemen are claiming they attacked Saudi Arabia's capital and oil facilities with drones and missiles.
1: The New York Times says emergency alerts went off in Riyadh on Saturday, with residents reporting loud explosions. There have been no reports of casualties. A spokesman for the Saudi coalition fighting the rebels says their air defenses intercepted a Houthi missile headed for Riyadh and fended off assaults in several other cities in Saudi Arabia. On Saturday night, the U.S. State Department urged Americans in the region to, quote, exercise heightened vigilance as tensions rise between the Saudis and the Houthis. I'm Jim Forbes.
0: Just last week, the U.S. announced plans to sell $24 billion worth of fighter jets to Saudi Arabia.
2: The State Department announced Thursday that the package will include 48 Lockheed Martin F-35 fighter jets, as well as dozens of engines and other parts. It said the proposed sale will support the foreign policy and national security objectives of the U.S. by improving the security of an ally that's a force for political stability and economic progress in the Gulf region. Congress has 30 days to approve or reject the deal, which comes as Houthi rebels in Yemen have ramped up their attacks against Saudi Arabia. I'm Tammy Trujillo.
0: From America's News Network on this Sunday morning, you're listening to USA Radio News.
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0: U.S. Treasury Secretary Scott Bessent says he'll be meeting with top Chinese officials today ahead of the upcoming summit between President Donald Trump and Xi Jinping next week. Bessent will be meeting with Chinese Vice Premier He at the J.P. Morgan Chase headquarters in Manhattan. Talk scheduled for 10:30 Eastern Time. U.S. Trade Representative Jameson Greer will also be at the meeting, which will include discussions on AI, tariff reductions, and critical minerals. Those topics are expected to come up Wednesday at the U.S.-China summit in Washington as well. U.S. is reporting it killed 4 people in an airstrike on a drug boat in the Caribbean. The U.S. Southern Command made the announcement in a post Saturday, saying that confirmed intelligence reveal the vessel was involved in narco trafficking. The Trump administration has been targeting alleged narco terrorists in the Caribbean and the Eastern Pacific since last year. Over 220 have been killed thus far in airstrikes. President Donald Trump announcing plans to establish a federal AI force and appoint a dedicated AI czar. The president compared the AI force to the Space Force and said he will name an AI czar in the coming days. President Trump made the announcement on social media Saturday. He also dismissed criticisms of AI and data centers as a political hoax set up by his opponents to stop U.S. innovation. Chuck Brady, USA Radio News.
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7: USA Radio News, I'm Chuck Brady. In the Middle East, the Houthi rebels in Yemen claiming attack on Saudi Arabia's capital and oil facilities with drones and missiles. This following the announcement last week that the U.S. is planning to sell $24 billion worth of fighter jets to Saudi Arabia. President Trump returning early from his weekend at Camp David after a security alert issued in the Middle East. The president was scheduled to spend the weekend at the presidential retreat north of Washington, but cut his trip short and returned to the White House on Saturday evening. U.S. Treasury Secretary Scott Bessent says he'll be meeting with top Chinese officials today ahead of the upcoming summit between President Donald Trump and Xi Jinping, which is scheduled for Wednesday. Bessent will meet with Chinese Vice Premier He at the headquarters in Manhattan for talks scheduled at 10:30 this morning. U.S. Trade Representative Jameson Greer will also be at the meeting. America's News Network, USA Radio News.
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0: USA Radio News, I'm Chuck Brady. We start this Sunday with tension in the Middle East and the Houthi rebels in Yemen announcing they have attacked Saudi Arabia's capital and oil facilities with drones and missiles.
1: The New York Times says emergency alerts went off in Riyadh on Saturday, with residents reporting loud explosions. There have been no reports of casualties. A spokesman for the Saudi coalition fighting the rebels says their air defenses intercepted a Houthi missile headed for Riyadh and fended off assaults in several other cities in Saudi Arabia. On Saturday night, the U.S. State Department urged Americans in the region to, quote, exercise heightened vigilance as tensions rise between the Saudis and the Houthis. I'm Jim Forbes.
0: President Donald Trump cutting short his weekend and returning early from Camp David after the security alert was issued in the Middle East. The president was scheduled to spend the weekend at the presidential retreat north of Washington, D.C., but cut his trip short. The State Department issued an alert advising Americans in that region to exercise heightened vigilance and prepare for potential travel disruptions as the tensions continue to rise between Saudi Arabia and the Houthi rebels. U.S. Treasury Secretary Scott Bessent says he'll be meeting with a top Chinese official today ahead of the upcoming summit between President Trump and Xi Jinping, which is scheduled for Wednesday of next week. Discussions include, among other things, AI, tariff reductions, and critical minerals. Those topics are expected to come up at the U.S.-China summit in Washington later on this week. U.S. Trade Representative Jameson Greer will also be at the meeting this morning. Concerning AI, President Trump says he plans to establish a federal AI force and will appoint a dedicated AI czar. He compared the AI force to the Space Force and said he'll name an AI czar in the coming days. From America's News Network, this is USA Radio News.
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0: OpenAI CEO Sam Altman will brief the United Nations Security Council next week. An OpenAI spokesperson says the brief will take place during the annual gathering of world leaders in New York for the UN General Assembly. The 15-member Security Council is set to meet Wednesday on AI and international security, and a spokesperson told Reuters that his remarks are expected to focus on the steps OpenAI is taking to ensure AI is safe and benefits people worldwide. Meanwhile, some are concerned that the AI models might be at war with each other. Google is revealing that its AI model hacked three different companies. Company officials say it happened in May during a test of the AI software Gemini. Google stressed that in all three cases, the test was stopped before any information was accessed. Google said it did not learn about the intrusions until July, when an AI-focused cybersecurity company reviewed its work on Gemini to look for incidents similar to the Hugging Face incident. Google said it informed the organizations about the intrusions and told federal authorities also about the unintended hacks. Scientists have discovered an enormous crater on the moon that's bigger than the Roman Colosseum. A study published in Science Advances say the crater measures about 728 feet across, 141 feet deep, was likely created sometime between April 11th and May 22nd, 2024. Doug Brady, USA Radio News.
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5: USA Radio News, I'm Chuck Brady. President Donald Trump interrupting his weekend and returning early from Camp David. He had been scheduled to spend the weekend at the presidential retreat north of Washington, but he cut his trip short and returned to the White House on Saturday night after a security alert was issued in the Middle East. The Houthi rebels in Yemen claiming they have attacked Saudi Arabia's capital and oil facilities with drones and missiles. U.S. Treasury Secretary Scott Bessent says he'll be meeting with a top Chinese official later on today ahead of President Trump and Xi Jinping's meeting, which is scheduled for next week. U.S. Trade Representative Jameson Greer will also be at the meeting. Among topics of discussion, AI, tariff reductions, and critical minerals. Those topics expected to come up later on this week when the president and Xi Jinping talk as well. From America's News Network, you're listening to USA Radio News.
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1: USA Radio News, I'm Jim Rinaldi. A new poll shows President Trump's approval rating hit a second-term low ahead of November's midterm elections. According to the NBC News poll, Trump's approval rating stands at 41% among registered voters. Meanwhile, 55% of voters say they believe Trump's policies have hurt the economy. That's up from 48% in March before the war in Iran sent prices on gas and other essentials sharply higher. The poll also found Democrats hold a 5% edge in the battle for control of Congress. The fight over Missouri's congressional map continues before a federal appeals court as the state prepares to send out ballots.
2: The judge, a Trump appointee, heard oral arguments to answer the question of whether it's too late to make changes to the map as November's key midterm elections approach. State election officials are moving ahead with the House map, which gives the Republican Party an advantage after an earlier Supreme Court ruling which blocked a newer set of lines from going into effect. John Summers, USA Radio News.
1: A panel of human rights experts commissioned by the UN says they have reasonable grounds to believe the U.S. committed war crimes in Iran. The International Fact-Finding Mission submitted its report on Thursday and said two airstrikes in late February on a southern city in Iran killed at least 178 civilians. The report said one of the strikes hit a school, killing dozens of children. In a statement, the team said it found reasonable grounds to believe the U.S. committed the war crime of launching indiscriminate attacks resulting in the loss of life or injury to civilians. From America's News Network, USA Radio News.
3: This is the Money Minute. I'm Alan Johnson. 1 minute, your money, and here's what mattered this week. Oil moved $100 a barrel. The 10-year Treasury yield pushed toward 5%. Producer inflation came in at 5.4%. Stocks sold off as investors reconsidered what the Federal Reserve may do next week. And President Trump proposed $5,000 payments to American adults if Republicans retain control of Congress. Potential cost? More than $1 trillion.

0: Minnesota Vikings are in the Windy City to take on the Chicago Bears, while the New England Patriots are hosting the Pittsburgh Steelers. Other games in the packed schedule include the Cincinnati Bengals taking on the Houston Texans and the New Orleans Saints facing the Baltimore Ravens. Later in the day, the Cardinals and Seahawks will face off in a clash of division foes. The Indianapolis Colts and Kansas City Chiefs will wrap up the day on Sunday Night Football. A Cleveland Clinic dietitian says a simple morning meal can help children stay focused and energized throughout the school day.
1: Skipping breakfast can leave children tired and struggling to think clearly. That's according to Cleveland Clinic dietitian Jennifer Hyland.
2: Negatives if you skip breakfast, I would say, really are fatigue, brain fog, just feeling tired, physically even just kind of like sluggish and not being able to get through the day.
1: She recommends starting the day with protein and fiber, including options like eggs, whole grain cereal, yogurt, or oatmeal. Meal prepping can also save time on busy mornings. Anthony Lucero, USA Radio News.
0: The Iran war continues to pressure global energy markets, with gasoline and diesel prices climbing. Disruptions in the Strait of Hormuz are limiting oil shipments, while uncertainty over the conflict keeps pressure on crude prices and raises concerns about additional costs for consumers. I'm Jim Rinaldi, USA Radio News.
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0: Thanks.
1: 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But right now it seems this loneliness won't go away. Yeah. Can anybody feel this heartache? Is anyone around? Feels like we're running round in circles, we can't catch a breath. We can't enjoy the moment when we always want what's next. Yeah, just when I can't take no more.

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7: USA Radio News, I'm Jim Rinaldi. A new poll shows President Trump's approval rating hit a second-term low ahead of November's midterm elections. Trump's approval rating stands at 41% among registered voters. Meanwhile, 55% of voters say they believe Trump's policies have hurt the economy. The fight over Missouri's congressional map continues before a federal appeals court as the state prepares to send out ballots.
8: The judge, a Trump appointee, heard oral arguments to answer the question of whether it's too late to make changes to the map as November's key midterm elections approach. John Summers, USA Radio News.
7: A panel of human rights experts commissioned by the UN says they have reasonable grounds to believe the U.S. committed war crimes in Iran. From America's News Network, USA Radio News.
9: This is the Money Minute. I'm Alan Johnson. 1 minute, your money, and here's what mattered this week. Oil moved $100 a barrel. The 10-year Treasury yield pushed toward 5%. Producer inflation came in at 5.4%. Stocks sold off as investors reconsidered what the Federal Reserve may do next week. And President Trump proposed $5,000 payments to American adults if Republicans retain control of Congress. Potential cost? More than $1 trillion. Put it together, inflation is still running hot. Borrowing costs are rising. Washington is already carrying more than $40 trillion in debt. And the Fed meets next week. That's what happened. What happens next could affect everything from your mortgage to your retirement account. I'm Alan Johnson, and that's the Money Minute, presented by Heritage Gold Partners at 833-577-4653.
10: I like the music a lot. I like that there's not too many commercials.
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1: USA Radio News, I'm Jim Rinaldi. California Governor Gavin Newsom has signed an executive order calling for more AI regulation. The order signed Friday calls for more outside experts to check on the safety and security of AI, along with independent reviews. The executive order brings together top experts who will, within 2 months, suggest ways for California to make its AI safety laws even stronger, like creating safety plans and requiring emergency shutoff switches for advanced AI. Newsom says while President Trump and Congress are asleep at the wheel, California leads the nation in AI rules, with laws on safety, privacy, and how AI affects people. Philadelphia police say disturbing new videos are adding to the mystery surrounding a home linked to at least 7 missing women, according to Deputy Commissioner Francis Healy.
2: Some of the videos show women appearing to be unconscious. Officials are trying to determine whether they may have been victims of a crime.
3: Using caution would appear to be, but they're unconscious and they're possibly, they could be deceased.
2: Investigators first focused on the home in June after the arrest of Eugene Horsch during a traffic stop. Police believe 5 of the women are dead after images and videos recovered during the probe connect several of them to the case, although none of their bodies have been found. John Summers, USA Radio News.
1: President Trump says that his administration plans to ask vaccine makers to split some childhood shots into 5 separate doses. On Friday, at an event in the Oval Office, Trump said, "We're going to recommend that they do 5 doses and they be given in 6-month intervals so that a small amount of the vaccines get pumped into the body." From America's News Network, USA Radio News.
4: Hey, I'm Brant, and her name is Sherry.
5: Hello.
4: She's a friend of mine whom we were just praying for because of a surgery she just went through.
5: Yes, and I am very happy about something you actually talk about all the time, which is...
4: MediShare.
5: That is right.
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5: Honestly, Brant, seamless. And what a blessing that is when you're already nervous about

0: Carrot Top is reportedly in a Las Vegas hospital after an attempted suicide. TMZ says the Las Vegas comedian, whose real name is Scott Thompson, attempted suicide Friday and was rushed to a local hospital. The report says his Friday night show at the Luxor was canceled as a result. His representative told TMZ that Mr. Thompson is recovering in the hospital and is receiving the care and support he needs, and that his family and those closest to him respectfully ask for privacy. The 61-year-old Thompson is known for his signature long red hair and prop comedy and has the longest-running show in Vegas. Google says its AI model, Gemini, hacked three different companies. Google officials say it happened in May during a test of its AI software. The tech company stressed that in all three cases, the test was stopped before any information was accessed. Google said it did not learn about the intrusions until July, when an AI-focused cybersecurity company reviewed its work on Gemini to look for incidents similar to the Hugging Face incident involving OpenAI. Google said it informed the organizations about the intrusions and told federal authorities about the unintended hacks. The Iran war continues to pressure global energy markets, with gasoline and diesel prices climbing, while uncertainty over the conflict keeps pressure on crude prices and raises concerns about additional costs for consumers. I'm Jim Rinaldi, USA Radio News.
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8: USA Radio News, I'm Jim Rinaldi. California Governor Gavin Newsom has signed an executive order calling for more AI regulation. The order signed Friday calls for more outside experts to check on the safety and security of AI, along with independent reviews. Newsom says while President Trump and Congress are asleep at the wheel, California leads the nation in AI rules with laws on safety, privacy, and how AI affects people. Philadelphia police say disturbing new videos are adding to the mystery surrounding a home linked to at least seven missing women, according to Deputy Commissioner Francis Healy.
9: Police believe five of the women are dead after images and videos recovered during the probe connect several of them to the case, although none of their bodies have been found. John Summers, USA Radio News.
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wrestling not to believe the things you say I am. 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
1: USA Radio News, I'm Jim Rinaldi. Sentencing Friday for a man convicted of a 2001 Bronx rape. The first in New York history to be based on genealogy from a DNA database. Andrew Whitman reports.
2: 25 years ago, a then 21-year-old Katie Vaquito was attacked by a man who broke into her apartment, bound her with a wire hanger, then raped her. She was in the Bronx courtroom Friday when her rapist, Jancis Santiago, was sentenced to a quarter century in prison. Santiago was Vaquito's neighbor at the time, but he was never suspected. Until, that is, DNA from Vaquito's rape kit matched DNA from a 2000 rape case in Manhattan. It's the first time DNA was used to prosecute someone using genealogy from a DNA database in a rape case in New York. Santiago was sentenced to 20 years for the Manhattan rape in December. In New York, I'm Andrew Whitman.
1: Nebraska Senate candidate Dan Osborne is addressing leaked audio in which he appears to disparage some President Trump supporters.
3: Independent Nebraska Senate candidate Dan Osborne has acknowledged leaked audio in which he says some Trump supporters have lives that suck so bad, but that Trump is effective at reaching his base.
4: He's

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0: Wood markets are being highlighted as an important part of managing America's forests while supporting hundreds of billions of dollars in economic activity each year.
2: U.S. forest products contribute greatly to the economy every year. John Roethlisberger is a U.S. Forest Service researcher. He spoke to RFD-TV.
3: Strong markets for wood are arguably the most powerful tool that we have for keeping forests healthy. Forest products add approximately $435 billion a year to the national gross domestic product.
2: The Forest Service says about 20 billion cubic feet of newly cut wood are harvested annually for products used in the U.S. and overseas. Anthony Lucero, USA Radio News.
0: Horror movie fans are flocking to theaters to see the new Resident Evil reboot. The Zach Cregger-directed film made nearly $9 million from Thursday previews and is looking to make between $40 and $50 million in its debut weekend. Earlier this week, Spider-Man Brand New Day became the highest-grossing domestic release ever, surpassing Star Wars The Force Awakens. A faulty intelligence report created with help from artificial intelligence nearly triggered a U.S. military operation against a Chinese ship this spring. The report falsely claimed the vessel carried nuclear weapons components. Officials discovered the error before troops boarded, averting a potentially serious confrontation. I'm Jim Rinaldi, USA Radio News.
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7: USA Radio News, I'm Jim Rinaldi. Sentencing Friday for a man convicted of a 2001 Bronx rape. The first in New York history to be based on genealogy from a DNA database. Andrew Whitman reports.
8: It's the first time DNA was used to prosecute someone using genealogy from a DNA database in a rape case in New York. Santiago was sentenced to 20 years for the Manhattan rape in December.
7: Nebraska Senate candidate Dan Osborne is addressing leaked audio in which he appears to disparage some President Trump supporters.
9: Independent Nebraska Senate candidate Dan Osborne has acknowledged leaked audio in which he says some Trump supporters have lives that suck so bad, but that Trump is effective at reaching his base. Anthony Lucero, USA Radio News.
7: Astronauts aboard the International Space Station are testing ways to manufacture and repair electronics in space. 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
1: 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California Governor Gavin Newsom has signed

0: safety, privacy, and how AI affects people. A new report is raising questions about safeguards as the Pentagon expands its use of artificial intelligence.
1: A faulty intelligence report helped by artificial intelligence nearly triggered a U.S. military operation against a Chinese ship. The report falsely claimed the vessel carried nuclear weapon components. Tristan Harris, the co-founder of the Center for Humane Technology, spoke to CNN.
2: We are going too fast to get this right. Slowing down does not mean that we lose to China. Going faster means that we lose to China because we'll lose control.
1: Officials discovered the error before the planned interception, avoiding a potentially serious confrontation. Anthony Lucero, USA Radio News.
0: It's pumpkin spice season once again. Many across the country have noticed a change in the weather as the nights grow longer. That's because the official start of autumn is this Tuesday. That's when the fall equinox occurs in the Northern Hemisphere. The Old Farmer's Almanac says the equinox will occur precisely at 8:04 p.m. Eastern Time on Tuesday night. That's the exact moment the sun will cross the celestial equator. From America's News Network, USA Radio News.
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0: Reporters for CNN, MS Now, and Politico had their credentials confiscated while being turned away from the White House on Saturday. The move comes a day after President Trump said he was barring the outlets because of their constant fake news reporting. MS Now was the first to confirm badges carried by its journalists didn't work Saturday morning when they tried to enter the White House grounds. Multiple news organizations and free speech groups quickly denounced the ban and cited the constitutional right to freedom of the press. The Iran war continues to pressure global energy markets, with gasoline and diesel prices climbing, while uncertainty over the conflict keeps pressure on crude prices and raises concerns about additional costs for consumers. I'm Jim Rinaldi, USA Radio News.
6: 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I just want to warn you, traffic is tough out there.
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6: USA Radio News, I'm Jim Rinaldi. California Governor Gavin Newsom has signed an executive order calling for more AI regulation. Newsom says while President Trump and Congress are asleep at the wheel, California leads the nation in AI rules with laws on safety, privacy, and how AI affects people. A new report is raising questions about safeguards as the Pentagon expands its use of artificial intelligence.
7: A faulty intelligence report helped by artificial intelligence nearly triggered a U.S. military operation against a Chinese ship. Anthony Lucero, USA Radio News.
6: Many across the country have noticed a change in the weather as the nights grow longer. That's because the official start of autumn is this Tuesday. That's when the fall equinox occurs in the Northern Hemisphere. From America's News Network, USA Radio News.
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1: USA Radio News, I'm Jim Rinaldi. Sentencing Friday for a man convicted of a 2001 Bronx rape. The first in New York history to be based on genealogy from a DNA database. Andrew Whitman reports.
2: 25 years ago, a then 21-year-old Katie Vaquito was attacked by a man who broke into her apartment, bound her with a wire hanger, then raped her. She was in the Bronx courtroom Friday when her rapist, Jancis Santiago, was sentenced to a quarter century in prison. Santiago was Vaquito's neighbor at the time, but he was never suspected. Until, that is, DNA from Vaquito's rape kit matched DNA from a 2000 rape case in Manhattan. It's the first time DNA was used to prosecute someone using genealogy from a DNA database in a rape case in New York. Santiago was sentenced to 20 years for the Manhattan rape in December. In New York, I'm Andrew Whitman.
1: The Trump administration will temporarily increase how long gas and diesel truck drivers can drive.
3: This as fuel costs remain high amid the Iran war. Transportation Secretary Sean Duffy announced the move. Under a 90-day waiver from the Federal Motor Carrier Safety Administration, truck drivers hauling gasoline and diesel can now drive up to 16 hours within a 24-hour window. That's up from the 14-hour limit under regular conditions. It took effect Wednesday. It expires December 16th. John Summers, USA Radio News.
1: Astronauts aboard the International Space Station are testing ways to manufacture and repair electronics in space, including soldering circuit boards in microgravity. The crew is also conducting cardiac research and virtual reality tests while preparing for a cargo ship carrying nearly 3 tons of supplies. From America's News Network, USA Radio News.
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1: Carrot Top is reportedly in a Las Vegas hospital after an attempted suicide. TMZ says the Las Vegas comedian, whose real name is Scott Thompson, attempted suicide Friday and was rushed to a local hospital. The report says his Friday night show at the Luxor was canceled as a result. His representative told TMZ that Mr. Thompson is recovering in the hospital and is receiving the care and support he needs, and that his family and those closest to him respectfully ask for privacy. The 61-year-old Thompson is known for his signature long red hair and prop comedy and has the longest-running show in Vegas. It's pumpkin spice season once again. Many across the country have noticed a change in the weather as the nights grow longer. That's because the official start of autumn is this Tuesday. That's when the fall equinox occurs in the northern hemisphere. The Old Farmer's Almanac says the equinox will occur precisely at 8:04 p.m. Eastern Time on Tuesday night. That's the exact moment the sun will cross the celestial equator. A Tennessee grandmother is suing Fargo, North Dakota police for $10 million after facial recognition technology linked her to a bank fraud investigation. Angela Lips spent nearly 6 months in custody before prosecutors dropped the charges after her attorney provided records showing she was in Tennessee. I'm Jim Rinaldi, USA Radio News.
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4: USA Radio News, I'm Jim Rinaldi. Sentencing Friday for a man convicted of a 2001 Bronx rape, the first in New York history to be based on genealogy from a DNA database. Andrew Whitman reports.
5: 25 years ago, a then 21-year-old Katie Vaquito was attacked by a man who broke into her apartment, bound her with a wire hanger, then raped her. She was in the Bronx courtroom Friday when her rapist, Jancis Santiago, was sentenced to a quarter century in prison.
4: The Trump administration will temporarily increase how long gas and diesel truck drivers can drive.
6: Truck drivers hauling gasoline and diesel can now drive up to 16 hours within a 24-hour window. That's up from the 14-hour limit under regular conditions. 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

The verdict was guilty. Case closed. The end. No chance for me to ever leave this prison of my sin. 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I heard a small voice say,

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1: USA Radio News, I'm Jim Rinaldi. California Governor Gavin Newsom has signed an executive order calling for more AI regulation. The order signed Friday calls for more outside experts to check on the safety and security of AI, along with independent reviews. The executive order brings together top experts who will, within 2 months, suggest ways for California to make its AI safety laws even stronger, like creating safety plans and requiring emergency shutoff switches for advanced AI. Newsom says while President Trump and Congress are asleep at the wheel, California leads the nation in AI rules, with laws on safety, privacy, and how AI affects people. Philadelphia police say disturbing new videos are adding to the mystery surrounding a home linked to at least 7 missing women, according to Deputy Commissioner Francis Healy.
2: Some of the videos show women appearing to be unconscious. Officials are trying to determine whether they may have been victims of a crime.
3: Using caution would appear to be, but they're unconscious and they're possibly, they could be deceased.
2: Investigators first focused on the home in June after the arrest of Eugene Horsch during a traffic stop. Police believe 5 of the women are dead after images and videos recovered during the probe connect several of them to the case, although none of their bodies have been found. John Summers, USA Radio News.
1: President Trump says that his administration plans to ask vaccine makers to split some childhood shots into 5 separate doses. On Friday, at an event in the Oval Office, Trump said, "We're going to recommend that they do 5 doses and they be given in 6-month intervals so that a small amount of the vaccines get pumped into the body." From America's News Network, USA Radio News.
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1: Carrot Top is reportedly in a Las Vegas hospital after an attempted suicide. TMZ says the Las Vegas comedian, whose real name is Scott Thompson, attempted suicide Friday and was rushed to a local hospital.

0: information was accessed. Google said it did not learn about the intrusions until July, when an AI-focused cybersecurity company reviewed its work on Gemini to look for incidents similar to the Hugging Face incident involving OpenAI. Google said it informed the organizations about the intrusions and told federal authorities about the unintended hacks. The Iran war continues to pressure global energy markets, with gasoline and diesel prices climbing, while uncertainty over the conflict keeps pressure on crude prices and raises concerns about additional costs for consumers. I'm Jim Rinaldi, USA Radio News.
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7: USA Radio News, I'm Jim Rinaldi. The sole holdout juror in the Lindsey Clancy triple murder trial in Massachusetts says he didn't have any doubts that she deliberately killed her children. In a statement first reported by News Nation, Michael P. Desronville said as he tried to explain different possible theories during deliberation, he kept getting cut off as if he had doubts based on the evidence present. A mistrial was declared earlier this month, and Clancy will be back in court on September 29th to see if prosecutors will seek a retrial. The Trump administration will temporarily increase how long gas and diesel truck drivers can drive.
8: Truck drivers hauling gasoline and diesel can now drive up to 16 hours within a 24-hour window. That's up from the 14-hour limit under regular conditions. 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
1: USA Radio News, I'm Jim Rinaldi. A new poll shows President Trump's approval rating hit a second-term low ahead of November's midterm elections. According to the NBC News poll, Trump's approval rating stands at 41% among registered voters. Meanwhile, 55% of voters say they believe Trump's policies have hurt the economy. That's up from 48% in March before the war in Iran sent prices on gas and other essentials sharply higher. The poll also found Democrats hold a 5% edge in the battle for control of Congress. The fight over Missouri's congressional map continues before a federal appeals court as the state prepares to send out ballots.
2: The judge, a Trump appointee, heard oral arguments to answer the question of whether it's too late to make changes to the map as November's key midterm elections approach. State election officials are moving ahead with the House map, which gives the Republican Party an advantage after an earlier Supreme Court ruling which blocked a newer set of lines from going into effect. John Summers, USA Radio News.
1: A panel of human rights experts commissioned by the UN says they have reasonable grounds to believe the U.S. committed war crimes in Iran. The International Fact-Finding Mission submitted its report on Thursday and said two airstrikes in late February on a southern city in Iran killed at least 178 civilians. The report said one of the strikes hit a school, killing dozens of children. In a statement, the team said it found reasonable grounds to believe the U.S. committed the war crime of launching indiscriminate attacks resulting in the loss of life or injury to civilians. From America's News Network, USA Radio News.
3: This is the Money Minute. I'm Alan Johnson. 1 minute, your money, and here's what mattered this week. Oil moved $100 a barrel. The 10-year Treasury yield pushed toward 5%. Producer inflation came in at 5.4%. Stocks sold off as investors reconsidered what the Federal Reserve may do next week. And President Trump proposed $5,000 payments to American adults if Republicans retain control of Congress. Potential cost? More than $1 trillion. Put it together, inflation is still running hot. Borrowing costs are rising. Washington is already carrying more than $40 trillion in debt. And the Fed meets next week. That's what happened. What happens next could affect everything from your mortgage to your retirement account. I'm Alan Johnson, and that's the Money Minute, presented by Heritage Gold Partners at 833-577-4653.
1: Week two of the NFL season continues today with a full slate of games. The Minnesota Vikings are in the Windy City to take on the Chicago Bears, while the New England Patriots are hosting the Pittsburgh Steelers. Other games in the packed schedule include the Cincinnati Bengals taking on the Houston Texans and the New Orleans Saints facing the Baltimore Ravens. Later in the day, the Cardinals and Seahawks will face off in a clash of division foes. The Indianapolis Colts and Kansas City Chiefs will wrap up the day on Sunday Night Football. A Cleveland Clinic dietitian says a simple morning meal can help children stay focused and energized throughout the school day.
4: Skipping breakfast can leave children tired and struggling to think clearly. That's according to Cleveland Clinic dietitian Jennifer Hyland.
5: Negatives if you skip breakfast, I would say, really are fatigue, brain fog, just feeling tired, physically even just kind of like sluggish and not being able to get through the day.
4: She recommends starting the day with protein and fiber, including options like eggs, whole grain cereal, yogurt, or oatmeal. Meal prepping can also save time on busy mornings. Anthony Lucero, USA Radio News.
1: The Iran war continues to pressure global energy markets, with gasoline and diesel prices climbing. Disruptions in the Strait of Hormuz are limiting oil shipments, while uncertainty over the conflict keeps pressure on crude prices and raises concerns about additional costs for consumers. I'm Jim Rinaldi, USA Radio News.
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7: USA Radio News, I'm Jim Rinaldi. A new poll shows President Trump's approval rating hit a second-term low ahead of November's midterm elections. Trump's approval rating stands at 41% among registered voters. Meanwhile, 55% of voters say they believe Trump's policies have hurt the economy. The fight over Missouri's congressional map continues before a federal appeals court as the state prepares to send out ballots.
8: The judge, a Trump appointee, heard oral arguments to answer the question of whether it's too late to make changes to the map as November's key midterm elections approach. John Summers, USA Radio News.
7: A panel of human rights experts commissioned by the UN says they have reasonable grounds to believe the U.S. committed war crimes in Iran. From America's News Network, USA Radio News.
9: This is the Money Minute. I'm Alan Johnson. 1 minute, your money, and here's what mattered this week. Oil moved $100 a barrel. The 10-year Treasury yield pushed toward 5%. Producer inflation came in at 5.4%. Stocks sold off as investors reconsidered what the Federal Reserve may do next week. And President Trump proposed $5,000 payments to American adults if Republicans retain control of Congress. Potential cost? More than $1 trillion. Put it together, inflation is still running hot. Borrowing costs are rising. Washington is already carrying more than $40 trillion in debt. And the Fed meets next week. That's what happened. What happens next could affect everything from your mortgage to your retirement account. I'm Alan Johnson, and that's the Money Minute, presented by Heritage Gold Partners at 833-577-4653.
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1: USA Radio News, I'm Chuck Brady. A lot of talk about President Donald Trump's decision to ban major news outlets from the White House. Senator Cory Booker says that move is a violation of the Constitution. Appearing on the NBC program Meet the Press, the New Jersey Democrat said the president has no regard for the First Amendment. Booker also accused the president of using the Justice Department in an unprecedented way to retaliate against reporters. Mike Waltz, however, is defending President Trump's decision.
2: Appearing on CNN's State of the Union, the U.S. Ambassador to the United Nations, Mike Waltz, said the president is absolutely spot on.
3: The president is absolutely within his rights to limit journalists to government facilities, particularly when, in his opinion, they're not behaving as good faith journalists.
2: President Trump said on Friday that he's barring CNN, MS Now, and Politico due to what he says is their constant reporting of fiction and lies when covering him. The president said other news media outlets will also be banned from the White House soon. I'm Jennifer Kuiper.
1: A new poll shows President Trump's approval rating has hit a second term low just ahead of the November midterm elections. According to the NBC News poll, the president's approval rating stands at 41% among registered voters. Meanwhile, 55% of voters say they believe Trump's policies have hurt the economy. That's up from 48% in March before the war in Iran set prices on gas and other essentials sharply higher. The poll also found Democrats are holding a 5% edge in the battle of control for Congress. Overseas, the Houthi rebels in Yemen claiming they attacked Saudi Arabia's capital and all facilities with drones and missiles, but a spokesman for the Saudi coalition fighting the rebels says their air defenses intercepted missiles headed for several cities there. America's News Network, USA Radio News.
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1: A tragic incident at one of America's best-known horse racing venues. Three jockeys injured, a horse euthanized after a racing accident at Churchill Downs. Six horses in all were involved in the mishap at the famous racetrack known for the home of the Kentucky Derby.
6: It happened Saturday night in the track's far turn when Christine Torres's Looking House collapsed in front of the pack, causing a chain reaction collision. Keith Asmussen's Industrious, Midnight Rumble and Axel Concepcion, Francisco Arrieta's Ritornello, Martin Garcia's Steve Wood, and Shacklebolt, written by Walter Rodriguez, were involved. Garcia, Rodriguez, and Torres were taken to U of L Hospital. Loken House suffered a catastrophic injury to his left front leg. He was later euthanized. I'm Lee Mowen.
1: NASA and SpaceX teaming up to the tune of $946 million to fly three more astronauts to the International Space Station.
7: The Friday announcement extends the company's crewed flights to the station through 2030. The deal brings SpaceX's total number of NASA astronauts' flights under contract to 17 and raises the contract's total value to nearly $6 billion. The contract covers prepping astronauts on the ground, launching them, operating the mission, bringing crews home, and recovering the capsule. It also includes carrying supplies and keeping the spacecraft at the station as an emergency escape vehicle. I'm Lisa Carton.
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4: USA Radio News, I'm Chuck Brady. It's a busy week ahead for President Donald Trump. The president set to meet with New York Mayor Zohran Mamdani while in New York for the UN General Assembly this week. Mayor's office confirmed the two will meet to discuss issues affecting New Yorkers on Monday. The president said to deliver remarks at the United Nations on Tuesday and meet with Chinese leader Xi Jinping on Wednesday. Meanwhile, a new poll shows that President Trump's approval ratings have hit a second-term low just ahead of the November midterm elections. According to the NBC News poll, Trump's approval rating stands at 41% among registered voters. Meanwhile, 55% of voters say they believe Trump's policies have hurt the economy. That's up from 48% in March. The president cutting his weekend short, returning early from Camp David after a security alert issued in the Middle East. America's News Network, USA Radio News.
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1: USA Radio News, I'm Chuck Brady. The Houthi rebels in Yemen are claiming they attacked Saudi Arabia's capital and oil facilities with drones and missiles. According to the New York Times, they report emergency alerts went off in the capital on Saturday, with residents reporting loud explosions. There have been no reports of casualties. A spokesman for the Saudi coalition fighting the rebels says their air defenses intercepted a Houthi missile headed for the capital and fended off assaults in several other cities in Saudi Arabia. President Donald Trump has announced he'll meet with Zohran Mamdani, the mayor of New York, while in New York for the UN General Assembly this week. The mayor's office confirmed the two will meet to discuss issues affecting New Yorkers. The president said to deliver remarks at the United Nations on Tuesday and meet with global leaders. This will be the third public meeting between Trump and the Democratic mayor. President Trump also set to meet with Chinese President Xi Jinping midweek. The president also announcing that he is converting his proposed triumphal arch in Washington, D.C. into a top-grade military complex.
2: In a post on Truth Social, President Trump says he made the decision at the strong request of the U.S. military as well as for national security purposes. The president says the arch would house, store, and have the rapid ability to use large numbers of drones plus snipers on both the roof and plaza areas. Interior Secretary Doug Burgum said earlier this month that work on the proposed arch would begin soon. I'm Jennifer Kuiper.
1: Fall will begin officially on Tuesday, and the Jewish High Holy Day of Yom Kippur began at sunset today. Yom Kippur is known as the Day of Atonement, a holiday in which Jews rid themselves of sins committed in the previous year and start a new page. The Yom Kippur services are made more solemn by a portion set aside for a remembrance of loved ones lost during the year. America's News Network, USA Radio News.
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